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Feel the fear, this ill decayed.

She dances like a wildfire, burning in the night. Her laughter echoes dreams, bringing life to life.

And this town's lost its faith. Our colors will fade eventually. So if our time is running out, day after day, we'll make the mundane a masterpiece. Oh my, my, oh my, my love. I take one look at you, you're taking me out.

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